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1: 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Did you know?

She'll be alright. 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She will save herself this time. 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

She'll be alright. 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
3: It's time this morning for a minute of motivation with Miss Josie.
4: Okay, so didn't you tell me in the history lesson this morning that it was Carol Burnett's birthday?
3: I did.
4: Okay, so...
3: Well, it wasn't her birthday. Was it her birthday?
4: I don't know.
3: Oh, man.
4: You brought her name up and I held on to it.
3: I think it was when her show began. I think it's when her show began, you know, this day in like in 1967 or something.
4: Doesn't matter. I'm thinking about Carol Burnett today. and something I loved about her and what always comes to mind is that when she was doing her show, she had a little tradition where she would tug on her ear. And it was, do you know about this?
3: I didn't know about this. No, tell me more.
4: Are you serious?
3: Yeah, tell me more.
4: Okay, that was her secret way of saying hi to her mom. It was just like, hi, mom, I'm thinking about you.
3: Wow.
4: So she would tug her ear, just her little earlobe, a little bit at some point during her monologue or during the show. And it was her way of saying hi to her mom, which I think is like the sweetest, sweetest thing. And for a long time, people had no idea that she was doing that. And it's a good reminder that letting somebody know you're thinking about them is important. And it doesn't have to be a big production or a grand gesture or anything. You just send that little random text to somebody who popped up in your head or somebody that you love. You know, we get into routines with our households and stuff, with the people that we love but we see every day. And we just sort of take it for granted. We may stop doing those sweet little things. So do that. Send them a picture that made you laugh. Call them just because. Or maybe you already have something between you that means, hey, this made me think of you, just a little something. And sometimes it really is that simple. You just want somebody you love to know, hey, I was thinking of you just now. So consider this your reminder as we go into the weekend to give somebody your version of a little ear tug, whatever it is. Maybe you can do it today, tomorrow, or Sunday. You got plenty of opportunities. Just let them know because it's going to mean something.
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2: It's time for, let's see if you can do it this weekend. Science. Good job. All right, OpenAI just claimed they solved a decade-old math problem that has been described as, quote, one of the deepest problems at the frontier of mathematics.
3: Yeah.
2: Now, Scientific America even called it the biggest day in math in at least two decades. But the math breakthrough is not without drama. There was $1 million prize associated with it. But OpenAI said it's not going to claim it. And now people are questioning whether they used other researchers' work to get the answer.
3: Well, of course they did. You have to feed information into OpenAI for it to do anything.
2: I didn't think about that.
3: So it just puts all of that information together and then proceeds from there. So it's kind of like artwork and stuff with AI generating all of this art. It had to be fed somebody else's art in order to create it.
4: So I got feelings on it.
2: How about this? A high school student in Hawaii won multiple science fair awards after discovering that fungi living on coconut husk can help break down plastic and sunscreen pollutants.
3: Really?
2: Sure can. His name is Vera Wang, and she began by designing coconut-based ocean filter to capture those microplastics in sunscreen from the seawater. But once she started studying the microbes, she realized how helpful this could be in our oceans and now has plans to show the rest of the world.
3: Oh, that's wonderful.
2: That's good news.
3: Do you know what? I never even thought about, you know, sunblock being washed into the ocean and how much
2: I didn't think about it.
3: That's interesting.
2: And finally, you'll have to help me with this. There's now an AI system called Konglang Crafter. Now get this, it can build an entirely new language from scratch, and it's complete with its own sounds, grammar rules, and vocabulary.
3: Konglang?
2: Konglang Crafter is what they call it.
3: Well, that's the first made-up word that they had for the language.
2: They said instead of generating everything at once, the system creates a language step-by-step and produce more variety. And what's the craziest, one of the crazy examples was a language designed for an alien species that use colors and gestures instead of spoken sounds.
3: Interesting. Can I tell you something that I read when it was Star Trek Day the other day? Is that there was a man and his wife who had a child. And when the baby was born, he wanted to speak nothing but the Klingon language to it. And the mom would only speak English to the child. And it was interesting because even though this is a language that encompasses a lot, there's some things that there's not words for. But the kid, by the age of 4, was only speaking English as opposed to Klingon. Like it didn't adopt that language, even though that was the only thing that dad spoke to him. Which, first of all, I think that was a terrible idea. But second of all, it was interesting that he chose English by the age of 4.
2: That is very interesting. Good. All right, so that has been this weekend.
3: Science.
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2: Time for some random facts. Are you ready?
3: I'm so ready.
2: Just so you know, okay, the average person becomes a grandparent for the first time when they are 47 years old. 47
3: really?
2: Years old, yes.
3: Oh. Mm.
2: So you got a few more years. You're good.
3: I do.
2: You got a few more years. I mean,
3: I started later than all my friends. Like, some of them are grandparents by now. Yeah, I get it.
2: Construction of the Pentagon began on September 11th, 1941. That's exactly 6 years before, 9/11, which were today's the anniversary, and roughly one-third of the building was damaged back in 2001. Steve Jobs has received more than 140 patents since his death. They were all pending when he passed away and have since been approved.
3: Really?
2: Yeah.
3: I think the whole patenting an idea is interesting because you don't necessarily have to even know how it's going to work. You just patent the idea.
2: Yeah, you patent
3: of
2: the
3: what
2: idea.
3: It's going to be. So you prevent anybody else from kind of pursuing it in the same way. I think I learned this from Silicon Valley, which I really enjoy.
2: The inventor of cruise control that we all love on our cars was blind. He
3: really?
2: Was blind, yep.
3: He well, it must have made it easier for him to drive.
2: And get this. Oh, I guess it was. Now that you say that, I just got that.
3: And for him, don't do that. You shouldn't be driving, Kevin.
2: That's true. I know. Finally, I have to bring this up because it's Friday. Google searches for why is my poop green peaks between 5 a.m. and 6 a.m. and then again between 6 p.m. and 7 p.m. I don't know why. I don't care. I'm not researching it.
3: No.
2: It's just a fact. It's just a fact, Jack. That's your random facts on Star 99.1.
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10: I'm News 19 meteorologist Ben Smith. Another hot and humid afternoon. Highs today reach the low to mid 90s. Overnight lows tonight will be in the lower 70s. Mid 90s again tomorrow. That heat index around 105 for Tuesday afternoon. And low to mid 90s staying in the forecast through the end of the week. I'm News 19 meteorologist Ben Smith with your Weather Authority forecast.
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0: 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From the WHNT News 19 Weather Authority, here's your latest forecast.
1: I'm News 19 meteorologist Ben Smith. Another hot and humid afternoon. Highs today reach the low to mid 90s. Overnight lows tonight will be in the lower 70s. Mid 90s again tomorrow. That heat index around 105 for Tuesday afternoon. And low to mid 90s staying in the forecast through the end of the week. I'm News 19 meteorologist Ben Smith with your Weather Authority forecast.
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0: Power 99.1, the early morning crew. Kevin and Miss Josie, 610 and 71 out in the valley. We do have a heat advisory in effect until tomorrow afternoon, so just want to give you a heads up on that, as we'll see highs in the 90s all week. I looked at the forecast last night, Miss Josie, and looked like it was just going to be sunny all week until we get to Saturday.
1: Oh,
0: of course, the weekend, you know.
1: Like rain. I know we had rain this weekend. As a matter of fact, we did have an acceptable amount, and it watered all my plants and everything. I just want it to.
0: When did you have rain?
1: I don't know. Was it Friday or Saturday? It poured down.
0: Really?
1: Yeah.
0: I didn't have it. Oh, I know what it was. On Saturday, I thought it was going to rain. I never got a drop at my house. That's what it was.
1: Came to my house.
0: Yeah.
1: It
0: teased us. Had a little cloudiness going on, this, that, and the other. And I was like, should I get out there and mow the front yard or not?
1: Can I tell you why I need the rain so bad? Other than I love rainy days, is that my hose broke. Do you know that if you don't screw off like the end that's like the squeezy, let me use some technical terms here.
0: Okay, please
1: the
0: do.
1: The one with the little squeezy trigger on it that you can twist the knob and it has all the settings stuff.
0: Yeah.
1: If you don't periodically take that off, like the water calcium or something builds up in there and it will be permanently like fused to the hose itself. And you'd have to cut it off and like start over and add a new attachment. Anyway, so my hose broke. That's what I mean by my hose broke. That thing stopped working, couldn't use the hose. It was a whole thing. So my mom picked up a hose. This thing's like 20 feet long. I can't get anything done with it.
0: Oh, my gosh. Yeah, too big of a hose.
1: Most of my yard is dying because I'm like, well, I can't reach much from here.
0: I was
1: going
0: to say, she got a short one. Yeah,
1: she didn't get long enough. A couple of times I've gone out there with like pretending I'm going to do the whole thing with a pitcher. I gave up on that so fast. So I'm just like, well, I need rain so everything doesn't die because I'm...
0: How about this? I bought my mom, a 4-foot hose.
1: Why?
0: That's what she said she wanted. And she said she wanted a short hose. So
1: just enough to
0: spray the neighbors. Well, it wasn't long enough.
1: And
0: I knew it was not going to be long enough. I didn't even know they sold a 4-foot hose. They do sell them on Amazon. I bought one. Had it delivered to her house. Yeah. Yeah. Believe it or not. How you feeling over there?
1: I thought I was going to be better by now. This is ridiculous. Been coughing all weekend. Been taking my antibiotics. Been doing that thing. Ran into a friend of the show over at Food City the other day. He was like, how's your voice? I was like, I'm doing great.
0: At least you're talking now.
1: Yeah.
0: I mean, you know, we're going to have somebody talking around the studios today. Because it's been quiet for the last couple of days last week.
1: I went and saw one of our coworkers at Levity Live. Because I went to see David Koechner.
0: Yeah.
1: And I saw one of our coworkers do a stand-up. After the show, he's like, I could hear you over everybody else. I was like, you're lucky I've been sick because it would have been louder.
0: How was the show? I didn't get to go because Mama Sue's in town.
1: It was great. It was better. I don't know why I have these expectations when I go to a comedy club. It's because I'm self-conscious on stage. You know, sometimes I can get that way. So I'm like, I hope they do well. But I show up for it. Like I show up to a haunted house. Like I don't show up to a haunted house to prove you can't scare me. I'm going to scream when I'm at the haunted house. I show up to a comedy club expecting to have a good time, expecting to laugh and being real susceptible to it. And I love it. Had a great time. It was super
0: That's
1: cool.
0: That's great.
1: Looking around what's going on this week, I do believe we have some 4-packs of tickets for the Rocket City Fair.
0: Right. That's right. Family 4-pack tickets.
1: Yeah. That'll be at 7:15. We're going to do ourselves some song.
0: The no name song of the day.
1: I've been thinking about what's the question on Wednesday. It's the no name song of the day coming up at 6:45.
0: All right, stick around. Here's your lessons coming up at 6:30. Good morning.
2: 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Star 99.1.
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0: Sorry, 99.1. Thanks for waking up with us. The early morning crew, Kevin and Miss Josie, 625, partly cloudy, 71 now. High today, 95. Heat advisory in effect until tomorrow. And we'll give you more details on that coming up.
1: Okay, fantastic.
0: All right. Also coming up, our history lesson of the day. And we're going to throw out a celebrity birthday to you and Miss Josie and see. You've been doing pretty good, getting close. And
1: I have nailed a few of them. Gotten like two or three on the nose.
0: All right. So today's birthday is Andrew Lincoln.
1: Oh, who from is the Rick Walking
0: Grimes.
1: Dead.
0: Yeah, Rick Grimes on The Walking Dead.
1: He was also in Love Actually.
0: Oh, was he?
1: Mm-hmm.
0: I don't know that one.
1: I think wasn't he the guy that showed up to try and tell Keira Knightley that he loved her, and it was all in because she was with somebody else. Man, he's shady about it. Showed up with like posters to show her outside of her door. Anyway, how old do I think he is?
0: How do you think he is?
1: He's 51.
0: 51. All right, she's going with 51. All right, that's what you're going with, All right, what do you think out there? We'll find out after Benson Boone.
2: 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I'm so-

0: Star 99.1, 629, and still 71. The Valley traffic weather is on the way.
1: Okay.
0: Are you ready for a history lesson?
1: I'm so ready.
0: I mean, we got a lot going on. So here we go. Today is National Cream-Filled Donut Day.
1: I like those. Mm-hmm. I like them a lot. There's Bavarian cream filling and there's like the vanilla custard. Either way, I like it. I don't like jelly donuts.
0: Mm-mm. How about National Eat a Hoagie Day?
1: A hoagie?
0: Yeah.
1: I had plenty of sandwiches this week and I made bread.
0: How about National Coloring Day?
1: Really?
0: Yeah.
1: I love coloring books.
0: Like coloring books? They have adult coloring books.
1: I don't like those. Those are a test.
0: Ah.
1: You have to have the sharpest pens or pencils. Like, I got a couple of those, hated them, went back to kids' coloring books. It's too tiny.
0: Today's National Cheerleading Day.
1: Yay!
0: Yay!
1: Good for y'all.
0: Let's see.
1: That is a sport that they deserve more credit for, by the way. They don't get paid well for the professional cheerleading. It is throwing people up in the air like it just does not get respect as a sport, for real.
0: How about Gobstopper Day?
1: Oh, cool. I like a good job
0: breaker. All right, a few things that happened. 1814, Francis Scott Key wrote the words to the Star Spangled Banner on this day 212 years ago.
1: Y'all.
0: How about President McKinley died from a gunshot wound he gotten 8 days earlier on this day in 1901 when someone shot him during a public appearance in New York. He was the third president to be assassinated in office. Do you know the other ones?
1: Well,
0: JFK was one,
1: and
0: right?
1: Lincoln and Garfield. Isn't it sad that we just don't remember the other two, though?
0: I know
1: it. I'm like, you did get assassinated, but none of us are like, oh, McKinley, miss him.
0: How about Little Richard on this day recorded Tutti Frutti in 1955?
1: No way.
0: Tutti Frutti.
1: Yeah.
0: Little Richard, what? Over here?
1: Yeah, over here.
0: Oakwood Cemetery. And in 1985, this premiered on TV. Are you ready?
1: Y'all.
0: All right. Let's see if we can get this up and going here this morning. Go for it.
2: My God, are you all right? How'd you get here?
3: I hitched.
2: Ma.
3: A cab. I took a cab.
2: Well, you should have called.
3: I'm perfectly capable of managing by myself. I don't need help. I'm a totally independent person.
2: I know.
3: I need $67 for the cab.
0: Go, girls.
1: Love it so much. I hope that their families are getting some of the merchandising stuff from that, because they have put the Golden Girls
0: on everything.
1: There's hot sauce for the Golden Girls, which I would know.
0: Hot sauce?
1: But I loved it because I think that introduced me to my specific brand of humor, which is kind of mean.
0: All right. Celebrity birthdays. Yo. Kimberly Williams Paisley's 55, just so you know. John Barry, country singer. Your love amazes me. He's 67. Nice guy. I've hung out with him a couple times. Andrew Lincoln's having a birthday today. Rick Grimes on Walking Dead. And what was the other one you said he was on?
1: Live Actually.
0: Yeah. He is, you said 51.
1: I did.
0: He's 53 today. You were close, but no cigar.
1: I was going to go just a touch older. I knew I should.
0: That's our history lesson. If you're having a birthday, happy birthday to you. Now, on the way.
1: We gonna do the No Names song of the day. Give you a chance to win yourself some Shipley's donuts.
0: All right, all coming up.
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5: Already picked up a couple accidents this morning. Highway 20 and the Beltline in Decatur in the industrial park right there at the end of the Beltline. So be careful through that area. Also, Highway 67 southbound in Cooey Road. I'm sure we have volunteers on the scene there, probably waiting on a state trooper, so that may take a few minutes. Traffic times in the Tennessee Valley are looking pretty good from Boaz to Huntsville. We're about an hour and 10 minutes from Scottsboro to Huntsville. It says 37 and 36 from Arab to Huntsville. And it's just over an hour to get from Arab all the way into Research Park West over there off of Research Park Boulevard. And you're looking at 41 minutes from Gunnersville, 39 from Ardmore, and from Florence, it's about an hour and 20 minutes to get into Huntsville. Keep the seatbelts buckled and be safe. From the Tennessee Valley Traffic Center, I'm David Cruz, Mr. Traffic.
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5: From the WHNT News 19 Weather Authority, here's your latest forecast.
6: I'm News 19 meteorologist Ben Smith. Another hot and humid afternoon. Highs today reach the low to mid 90s. Overnight lows tonight will be in the lower 70s. Mid 90s again tomorrow. That heat index around 105 for Tuesday afternoon. And low to mid 90s staying in the forecast through the end of the week. I'm News 19 meteorologist Ben Smith with your Weather Authority forecast.
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0: Star 99.1, the early morning crew with Kevin and Miss Josie, 646 and 70 out there, partly cloudy. The sun is up hot today. High is near 95. Of course, we've got that heat advisory in effect till tomorrow. We'll give you more details on that, but it's time to play the no-name song of the day.
1: Well, I'm ready for you. I got some Shipley's donuts, your chance to win. They're just right here down the road in Huntsville. I can get a dozen assorted donuts, so you just go pick and choose what's right for you. If you can tell me the name of this song.
0: You're going way back.
1: I really am.
0: Way back.
1: And I'm leaving it at that. I'm not even getting to the part that I'd even know.
0: I don't even know what the song is.
1: Do you not? Okay,
0: not,
1: all right.
0: You
1: would?
0: Back. Okay, go for it.
1: Moving in a car this morning. What do you think that song is? If you can tell me the title, you can win right now. 256-534-9900.
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8: All right, just going to play a few seconds of this, and I know it's tough. Let's see what we got here. Ooh. Anything starting off with some little congas? The little drums, I want to drum and can't keep a rhythm. Let's see if y'all happen to know the name of that song. Star 99.1, this Kevin and Miss Josie, who's this?
9: Hi, this is Lishy.
8: Oh, well, good morning. How are you doing today?
9: I'm wonderful, and yourself?
8: Oh, I'm doing great. I'm watching the sun come up right now. It's just peeking over the trees. It's beautiful golden out there. What song? It's pretty, right? Well, to get our day started, what song do you think that was?
9: I'm going to guess it say is Chameleon Culture Club. I hope that's the right
8: song. Oh, I'm sorry. That's not right. We're going back further than that one. I'll give you a little hint about that. So when you figure it out, and maybe you will when I play a little bit more of it, you try me back, okay?
9: Okay, thank you so much.
8: Thank you. Bye. Star 99.1, who's this?
10: This is William.
8: Well, good morning to you, William. What song do you think that was this morning?
10: Is that Some Like Dracula?
8: No, it's not by Dracula. William, I appreciate it. You got good radio voice. You sound like you're ready to take on a Monday. You try me back if you think of another one.
11: Thanks, bye.
8: Thank you. Star 99.1, who's this?
12: This is Anita.
8: Anita, good morning. I am looking for the name of this song. What do you think it is?
12: Your Love Is Lifting Me Higher.
8: That's the one!
11: Is that it?
8: That's the one! Your Love Is Lifting Me Higher.
11: Good job.
8: What year do we think this was?
11: Oh, it had to be back in the late 60s, I guess, you think? She's looking.
8: Oh, gosh, this is 1959.
11: What's up now?
8: And you got it right. Way to go.
11: Woo-hoo.
8: Way to start a Monday, and I got some donuts for you. What station are you listening to this beautiful morning?
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11: Yeah!
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0: Star 99.1. That was our no-name song of the day, which was...
1: Jackie Wilson, Your Love Keeps Lifting Me Higher and Higher. Woo! All right, Anita.
0: Way to go, Anita.
1: Way to go. I should have asked her. If I'd had any more time, I'd have asked her where she's from, because I swear I detected just a little bit of Louisiana accent. She's going to tell me I'm crazy, but that's from one word that I heard. But we were listening to that song today. You know why? Because you said something about Tutti Frutti being released for Little Richard on this day. And the recording I found of him was so tame. And I was looking for something that moves you, because he was so good at that. That man would, like, you know, get on the piano and sing and sweat and throw that head around. But this was in a movie or something. And he's just stood there at the piano. I was like, well, that's not the version we're going to listen to. So I found a different one that was going to make us feel good getting into this Monday, ready for it. And Anita did a great job identifying it. On the way, I do want to mention, I've still got some Rocket City Fair ticks. Look, I just type everything out as T-I-X. I'm not going to type tickets every time. That's what I'm looking at. I got family four packs all week long at 7:15. All right. So, Kevin.
0: What?
1: Speaking of hire. Who is the only higher ranked officer in the Chicken Army than Colonel Sanders? Who's the only one higher? You're a military man. Who's higher than Colonel Sanders?
0: I don't know.
1: General So. You should have gotten that one first of all.
0: Oh, that's awful.
1: Do you know that I never watch movies with a score of like 9 out of 10 or higher?
0: Oh, really? Why?
1: Well, they're always overrated.
0: Overrated.
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0: 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Traffic update now.
1: So we're back down to the one accident, Highway 67 in Somerville near Cooey Road between 36 and, Kateka Floret Road or Brewer High School. Be on the lookout for that. Waiting on a state trooper to get there to do the paperwork. Everything else in the valley looking really, really good. Traffic times are moving well. And we're looking at about 30 minutes to get from Decatur to Huntsville. And Fayetteville to Huntsville about 42. Keep the seatbelts buckled and be safe. From the Tennessee Valley Traffic Center, I'm David Cruz, Mr. Traffic.
0: 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From the WHNT News 19 Weather Authority, here's your latest forecast.
2: I'm News 19 meteorologist Ben Smith. Another hot and humid afternoon. Highs today reach the low to mid 90s. Overnight lows tonight will be in the lower 70s. Mid 90s again tomorrow. That heat index around 105 for Tuesday afternoon. And low to mid 90s staying in the forecast through the end of the week. I'm News 19 meteorologist Ben Smith with your Weather Authority forecast.
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0: Star 99.1, 708 with the early morning crew with Kevin and Mrs. Josie. Looking about 70 out there, lots of sunshine. Now, we do have a heat advisory in effect from 11 a.m. to 8 p.m. tomorrow. And they say we could see heat index values up to 109 expected. We should see a high today around 95, too. So it's just going to continue to be hot. You know what I'm saying?
1: I need a heat index based on the faces I make as he's talking.
0: I know.
1: Because I'm straight over here, like, just frowning.
0: You're like, huh?
1: What's that new movie, Obsession? she's just frowning like Grumpy Cat. That's for this forecast, is this Grumpy Cat expression right here. Y'all can try it. Pull your entire mouth down into an upside down U shape.
0: All right, coming up around 7:45, we'll tell you some things that are trending over the weekend. Chicken nuggets, banana nut bread. Hooray for Hollywood. And Texas college student, he nails it.
1: Banana nut bread is everywhere right now.
0: Yeah, it is.
1: Everywhere.
0: Yeah, it is. What was those cookies that we ate on Friday? You wouldn't do the banana
1: cookie. I wouldn't
0: cookie.
1: Do it. It was banana cream pie or something? Oreos?
0: Oreos, yeah. What was the
1: other
0: one?
1: Oreo.
0: The fried Oreo.
1: That's the one we tried.
0: Okay, so I tried both of them. You wouldn't do the banana one, which you should try because you
1: said
0: eat anything.
1: You didn't like it and you like banana.
0: I did say I didn't like it. I like the other one better. Yeah.
1: It was full of frosting. That's why.
0: It was
1: that
0: great.
1: Oreo has so much cream in the
0: it
1: middle.
0: Was great.
1: I got to get the chicken and waffle one.
0: Yeah.
1: I told our friends across the hall that I was going to get it for us because I know where to get it. I know where it is. They couldn't find it yet. I know.
0: Go get it.
1: I'll go get it.
0: Go get it.
1: Okay.
0: All right, your chance to win too with our family feud question today.
1: Oh, yeah. It's coming right up. Got all a four-pack of tickets for you to go to the fair.
0: Woo-hoo.
1: All right.
0: All right. It's all in the way.
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0: Star 99.1716, waking up with us, the early morning crew with Kevin and Josie. We couldn't do it without you. She's feeling a little better over there. That's good.
1: It's ridiculous. Yeah. It's been the most ridiculous cold I've ever had.
0: But you're sounding better because last week
1: was
0: pretty
1: rough. Yeah, but I still sound right, do I?
0: You're getting there. You're getting there. But it's time for your chance to win. It's what we call our Brain Tickler Family Feud Question of the Day.
1: Okay, so what I have for you is some tickets to go out to the Rocket City Fair. That's going to be September 24th through the 27th. It is 4 days only.
0: Funnel cakes. I want a funnel cake.
1: Funnel cakes.
0: Woo-hoo!
1: Rides. Fun. Amazingness. John Hunt Park. And you can go to rocketcityfair.com to find out some more about what they're bringing to the table this year. Now, for your tickets, this four-pack of, I want you to finish this for me, looking for the top answer. I wish I had the key to my sweetheart's what? These are some interesting answers. Yeah.
0: Really? Okay.
1: I'm curious what you would say. I wish I had the key to my sweetheart's what? If you can tell me the top answer. Kevin's over here guessing with charades. Very good guess. 256-534-9900.
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0: 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Sunshine out there. We're at 70 now. More details in your traffic. Weather is on the way, but we're trying to find a winner in our Brain Tickler Family Feud question of the day.
1: I feel like this one might be a little difficult based on your reaction. Okay, so we're going to go to the phone, see if we can give out these fare tickets. Star 99.1. This is Kevin and Miss Josie. Who's this?
2: This is Brianna, and I have Kaylee with me.
1: Brianna and Kaylee. All right. Well, we are looking for the for you to finish this question for some Rocket City Fair tickets. I wish I had the key to my sweetheart's what?
3: House.
1: Their house? That's perfect.

0: That's it? How? Wow. I thought it was heart.
1: I know. Kevin's over here going, bum, bum, bum, bum, bum, bum. Well, Miss Brianna and Kayla, you are going to the fair. Now, what do you think is the best part of the fair?
2: I don't know.
1: We've got funnel cakes. We've got rides. We've got, usually there's a petting zoo.
0: Petting animals.
1: Petting zoo's a good one. Well, y'all got tickets to go, and congratulations to you. What station you listening to this beautiful morning?
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0: Yeah!
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0: 99.1, 729, sunny and 70 in the valley. Got traffic and weather on the way, but we got a winner this morning in our Family Feud question of the day.
1: Yes, we do. Miss Kaylee in Tuscumbia did such a wonderful job this morning, made it look easy, even though I thought it was a tough question, actually. She's gotten herself 4 tickets to go to the Rocket City Fair that starts on September 24th, runs through the 27th. Over at John Hunt Park. So the question was, let's finish the sentence. I wish I had the key to my sweetheart's what? And Kaylee would just, she was like, house. I want to get in their house. What are you doing? That was the top answer. That was amazing.
0: I
1: was with you. Mm-hmm. We'll get to that in just a second. It was house, then car.
0: Car was number 2 on the list?
1: Give me the key to the car.

0: would be too nervous. I remember borrowing Adam's mom's car at one point to learn to drive a stick shift.
1: Oh, boy.
0: Too much pressure. Ended up crying in a parking lot. heart, which is what you thought.
1: That's what I thought it was. Yeah.
0: It was number three. I wish I had the key to my sweetheart's heart. And then my favorite one probably is the last one on the list, and it was safe. If I could just have the key to the safe, everything would be up. What? You don't trust me, baby?
1: Why? Well, come on. You got cash in there? No problem. I'm not going to take it.
0: I'm not going to take it. What do you mean? You don't trust me? Oh, but Miss Brianna and Miss Kaylee, they did a great job this morning. And these are for our students out there that are heading in today. What sort of key do you use to open a banana?
1: Ooh, I don't know.
0: A monkey. Oh, yeah, you do. What's a key that has two legs and can't open a door?
1: Two legs and can't open a door? Yeah. I don't know.
0: It's a turkey.
1: Turkey.
0: Hey, what key do ghosts use?
1: What key did ghosts use? Gosh, how you got? I don't know.
0: That one would be a spooky.
1: Ah, I should have known that one.
0: Yeah.
2: 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Traffic update now.
3: Eastbound 565 is really picking up steam as far as traffic flow is concerned. There's a lot of traffic out there, but it's moving along rather well. And we're dealing with a morning rush for sure through the Madison area. And that's going to start, well, about just before Waltriana Highway or Balch Road and all the way out to Slaughter Road before it thins out just a little bit with all the traffic lights in there. And you're looking a little bit of slow right around around Stringfield Road and Highway 53. Once again, the traffic lights and the traffic lights there at Highway 53 and Research Park Boulevard. A little bit slow there. Also, everything else looking pretty good on into Huntsville. And looking good from Boaz, Albertville on 431 with no delays whatsoever there till you get into the medical district. Keep the seatbelts buckled. Be safe. From the Tennessee Valley Traffic Center, I'm David Cruz, Mr. Traffic.
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16: I'm News 19 meteorologist Ben Smith. Another hot and humid afternoon. Highs today reach the low to mid 90s. Overnight lows tonight will be in the lower 70s. Mid 90s again tomorrow. That heat index around 105 for Tuesday afternoon. And low to mid 90s staying in the forecast through the end of the week. I'm News 19 meteorologist Ben Smith with your Weather Authority forecast.
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0: Star 99.1, the early morning crew with Kevin and Miss Josie, 740 and 70 out there. You just jumped in your chair. Where you been? What happened?
1: I was having the stupidest thing. What? I'll tell you what happened, okay? So we've got this Rocket City Fair 4-packs of tickets giveaway this week, right? So I had to start my own little list of people to put on the list for the Rocket City Fair. And I tore a little sheet of paper out of my notebook, but there was no perforation. So it had those scraggly little edges, you know, where it goes around the spiral. So I needed to go to the little chopper machine, the paper thing.
0: I guess the thing that cuts.
1: What do you call
0: it? The paper cutter?
1: I went there to try and get it off the side, but then it wasn't perfect because at the bottom, it didn't even cut. And I had to move it up and try to realize I needed it perfect. I don't know if anybody can relate to this. So I scooted it up a little bit, tried to line it up the same way so it wouldn't be jagged. And this is for no one but me. This isn't even the list I'm sending over. It's just a list of the list.
0: Just a list of the list and the list. So that's where you've been. You've been playing with a paper cutter.
1: Does none of that stuff bother you ever?
0: It doesn't bother me at all.
1: This will give y'all the the perception that I am somehow a neat and tidy person. Let me tell you, this is not the truth.
0: That's not
1: very
0: the truth.
1: Specific.
0: Oh, I shouldn't say that. I'm sorry. I'm sorry.
1: So that's what I was doing.
0: Because I was kidding around with you this morning that I cleaned my Mama Sue's van up. She has a van just like yours. I wanted to send pictures of it to show you what a clean van looked like.
1: Do you see what this baby looks like right here? Do you see what it's really supposed to look like? But you didn't do it. And
0: I'm glad you made
1: you
0: it back. Because coming up, we're going to tell you some things that are trending on the way next. Yeah.
2: Waking up in the morning with a smile. You guys are great.
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0: Star 99.1, the early morning crew, Kevin and Ms. Josie, 745 and 69 in the Tennessee Valley. Uh-huh. Morning traffic and weather on the way. But time for some things that are trending this morning. Ready?
1: Well, why don't you just go ahead and tell me I'm ready?
0: Well, you're ready to go because Burger King is selling a chicken nugget shaped purse called the Lanugat. Lanugat? Yeah. Lanugat, I guess.
1: Lanugat?
0: Luganet.
1: Yeah, that one.
0: Reason I bring this up because last week I think we talked about, or a week before, Walmart was selling the rotisserie chicken pocketbook.
1: That's the one. Because in my head I was like, "Do we just talk about that?"
0: The $4 purse is described as a reimagining of the classic chicken nugget Burger King only makes, and they only make 500 of them. They only make 500 of them. So if you want them, you got to get online and get them.
1: They're $5.
0: They're $4.
1: $4.
0: $4. That's how much the rotisserie chicken was.
1: It's a purse.
0: It's a purse. Yeah.
1: Yeah. Is it bejeweled or anything?
0: I don't know. I didn't look it up.
1: Why would you not look it up?
0: Because I'm not into purses.
1: But you need to know.
0: That's not for you to do while you're doing that.
1: This research is what it is.
0: I'll tell you, Snickers is releasing a banana nut bread chocolate candy bar on Friday.
1: Ew.
0: Shoppers have already seen the bars in some Walgreens stores. So if you have early intentions, you might want to check those out, see if you can find them. But reactions have been mostly positive, just so you know.
1: Okay. It's for people that like banana nut stuff.
0: So how does the purse look?
1: The purse... You know what the funny thing is? It looks very similar to the last purse I bought. I don't buy purses often, but sometimes you need something. So I got a little, mine is tan and it's small and it's shaped unusually. And this is almost the exact same thing, but it looks like it's done out of that kind of rough leather.
0: Okay.
1: You know, just textured on the surface. Yeah. It's not the smooth type of leather. And it's in the shape kind of a nugget. It looks like a very mini purse.
0: Oh, okay.
1: But still, to get it for like $4, I bet you it's sold out already.
0: I bet it is.
1: I bet it is.
0: All right, here's something that's trending just real quickly. I didn't realize Lady Gaga was pregnant, but apparently Lady Gaga and Michael Polanski have welcomed their first child. The gender and day of the birth has not been immediately available. Just so you know, they're keeping things kind of quiet. So apparently they've been together for nearly 6 years and became engaged in 2024.
1: I'm shocked. Okay. Was I just out of the loop that much? Or did she did she not choose to not reveal her pregnancy? Because it's not hiding it. It is hiding it, but it's their thing. Mm. And I understand that you have to take steps if you don't want the whole world to be on you about it. And you're that level of famous. But I had no idea she was even pregnant. They had a baby.
0: Got a little baby. Hopefully we'll find out more details on that. Also, training the Airport Authority in Nashville just voted to change the name of the airport in honor of Dolly Parton, so you know. The final name has not yet been announced, but it will be changing.
1: Aww.
0: Probably going to be renamed Nashville International Airport in honor of Dolly Parton.
1: Okay.
0: All right, and finally, hooray for Hollywood. If you went to the movies this weekend, The Odyssey was number 3 at 7.4 million. Spider-Man still in the list. Brand New Day brought in 8.4 million. And Practical Magic 2 brought in $30 million, just so you know.
1: Did it now.
0: And it cost about $75 million to produce, just so.
1: Oh. Yeah. They hooked people that were big fans. I can't tell you how many times I saw that movie, because I was like in college around that time. And we were just, put the lime in the coconut. I think Harry Connick Jr. was in that.
0: Oh, did you?
1: Yeah.
0: Okay.
1: We were talking about him the other day.
0: Yeah, he was.
1: I couldn't come up with the first thing about him. I was like, I don't know, Wendy and Will and Grace for a hot second. Yeah, he was in that.
0: You think he was in that? Some things that are trending here on Star 99.1.
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3: Let's pick up another accident. This is going to be southbound on Research Park Boulevard, Kelly Cemetery Road in Huntsville. That one's causing quite a bit of blockage and a lot of slowdown. Still have the one dealing with down in the Somerville in Morgan County, Highway 67 and Cooey Road, between 36 and Brewer High School. Be on the lookout for that. School zones are active, and there is a no-tolerance policy through the school zones. Do not speed by even the tiniest little bit, or you will get a ticket. And be on the lookout for school buses, and please don't pass them when the lights are on. Keep the seat belts buckled, and please be safe.

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1: Traffic update now.
2: Still got an accident in a bad place, 565 westbound, right underneath the 72 overpass crossover. Be on the lookout for that. It is up against the wall, three cars there, and the people are standing beside their cars, so you want to be on the lookout for them so you don't run over anybody. Remember, the law is slow down and move over. Also have an accident at Kelly Cemetery Road and Research Park Boulevard. That's slowing things down quite a bit. It looks like the accident down in the Somerville community is now gone. So that's good news for you. School zones are active and a lot of congestion around them, so be careful. Looks like some kids going to be running late this morning. Keep the seatbelts buckled. From the Tennessee Valley Traffic Center, I'm David Cruz, Mr. Traffic.
0: From the WHNT News 19 Weather Authority, here's your latest forecast.
3: I'm News 19 meteorologist Ben Smith. Another hot and humid afternoon. Highs today reach the low to mid 90s. Overnight lows tonight will be in the lower 70s. Mid 90s again tomorrow. That heat index around 105 for Tuesday afternoon. And low to mid 90s staying in the forecast through the end of the week. I'm News 19 meteorologist Ben Smith with your Weather Authority forecast.
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0: 99.1, the early morning crew. Kevin and Ms. Josie, couldn't do it without you. 806 and still 69. I'm like, really? Seriously?
1: Wait, it's 69 degrees?
0: That's what it says.
1: In the Fahrenheit?
0: There it goes. It flips on me. I should say something right. Yeah, 72 now.
1: Okay.
0: 72. I was like, it can't be 69. I just walked outside.
1: But I'll tell you. Ooh, we're getting slightly cooler mornings.
0: Well, that's true. That is true.
1: You can feel a little bit. I mean, it's there.
0: Do you realize tomorrow is September the 15th?
1: No.
0: Halfway that's through so September. Silly. I mean, we're going to be in October before you know it. And my mother about tripped out yesterday. We went over to Costco to get her a membership. She was like, what? I mean, they had it all up.
1: That's why my mental calendar is messed up. Because you start, I think you just start mentally blocking it at some point. Because it starts so early that by the time it's time to think about it, like I've already blocked everything out. So I'm not mentally advancing towards these dates the way I should. Like I should be getting excited about Halloween sometime in the next couple of weeks.
0: Yeah.
1: But it's been out so long that I just, it'll be the 30th of October before I'm like, hey, isn't it almost Halloween? Hey, my Halloween stuff.
0: Could get your decorations out there. Get going. Come on.
1: Oh, I know I do. I have so much stuff. But it's all garbage because I never want to spend any money on it.
0: I know.
1: It's like, all the foam gravestones and stuff.
0: I don't run out of time, but I think I was over at Lowe's in Athens. I was over there the other day. They've got a skeleton that's a DJ.
1: I know.
0: I want it bad.
1: I like it so much.
0: Oh, gosh, I want it so bad. My wife's like, you're not spending money on that. I said, oh, I want it.
1: I just want one of the giant skeletons. Mm-hmm. It's all I want. Maybe the giant dog, too. I really do enjoy them. But they never really go on sale because they sell them every year. Because somebody buys them every year.
0: Oh, yeah, they'll sell out of them.
1: I need to get on Facebook Marketplace or something like that.
0: There you go. See you guys.
1: I bet you. Let me look. I'm going to be looking. Actually.
0: Well, don't be looking because you got to work today. Because coming up around 8:45, got a minute of motivation.
1: Oh, that thing?
0: Yeah, that thing. Also on the way for you, just around 8:15, we got Good News Story Monday. All right, it's on the way.
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0: Star 99.1814 with the early morning crew, Kevin and Miss Jill. It's going to be a hot day. Highs today around 95, 72, and mostly sunny as you head out. So we'll keep you updated on the traffic and weather this morning.
1: Sucking my angry tooth over here.
0: There you go.
1: Right. Silly. I know I don't have time for this morning, but I did get on Facebook Marketplace to see what people are trying to put up their giant skeletons
0: how
1: for.
0: Much?
1: Okay, so this one has been up for 11 weeks, and for good reason. Nobody should buy this from the seller. I don't have anything against you personally, but they're listing them. Excellent condition, like new, $350 each. Take both for $650. Dude, it's $350 for one, $300 for the other. It says it's rare for this 12-foot skeleton. I go straight over to Home Depot. I'm like, well, how much are you selling it for? $299. Brand new. Right. You trying to sell me $50 more for a used skeleton? See, this is...
0: Got to make a return on the investment. They brought it home, put it together. All right, we got to do good news story Monday.
1: Well, I need some good news. Do it.
0: All right, so a high school science teacher with a bad knee named Kent went fossil hunting in North Dakota and discovered something scientists have never documented before. A trail of footprints left by a full-grown Tyrannosaurus. How you say it?
1: Tyrannosaurus Rex.
0: Now, this happened during a voluntary mission. This happened last year. And it was just announced, and after the finding was researched and validated, Kent said that his bad knee kept him in the perfect place to see the footprints.
1: Oh, that's beautiful. I mean, I don't want anybody to have a bad knee, but it's one of those things where you stop what you're doing for whatever reason.
0: Exactly.
1: And he found that's gorgeous.
0: How about this?
1: Look, it's beautiful.
0: I seen the picture of this. A United flight attendant named Monique noticed an exhausted new mom struggling to stay awake while holding her baby. So she quietly stepped in and gave the mother something she desperately needed, a chance to rest. Monique caught the baby right as it almost squirmed out of her mother's arms and told the mother, you just go back to sleep and I'll just give you a break. And she went over to have a seat and took care of the baby.
1: I know it's on a plane, so it's like a controlled environment. Yeah. But also it's really funny because when you're that tired as a new parent, some stranger could be like, I'll just hold your baby before you go to sleep. And you'll be like, yeah, okay, fine, that's fine. Take them. It's fine.
0: And finally, good news story Monday. The monarch butterfly population has been in a dramatic decline in recent years. It's been listed as endangered in Canada and in the U.S. It's borderline threatened. But so far this year, it seems like the numbers are rebounding and things are looking good for the monarch butterfly.
1: That's good news.
0: That's real good news.
1: I worry about it with like pesticides. You know, I worry about our bees and about our butterflies and all our pollinators and stuff. And you can track them just like I've been tracking bird migrations. You can track the monarch butterfly has a heavy migration going south. They migrate like birds.
0: Didn't you say there was something about hummingbirds migrating or something?
1: Oh, yeah. The hummingbirds are going to be moving out of our area over the next month.
0: Like 15 of them just cruising around my backyard last night.
1: I love watching them. They're so silly.
0: Yeah, they are.
1: These two guys were fighting over this one girl at my little hummingbird feeder the other day. It was great. And then fourth dude comes along while the other two are fighting and just like sits on the edge.
0: How you know they're male and female?
1: Oh, there was evidence.
0: Okay, I'm just curious.
1: There was evidence. Okay. And then one of them took that opportunity to get himself a bite. He was like, y'all do whatever you need to do. I'm just going to be here eating.
0: That's good news story Monday. We're leaving it right there on Star 99.1.
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0: Star 99.1, the early morning crew, and Kevin and Miss Josie 828, and warming up nicely out there. We're looking about 74 and sunshine. More new traffic and weather is on the way, and a minute of motivation coming up for you around 845 this morning.
1: Okay, so how would you describe my facial expressions over the last, like, 10 minutes?
0: You're like, one eye's up, down. Really, it's making more noise than
1: hemming
0: anything.
1: And hawing.
0: Yeah, you're like, interesting.
1: Oh, wait, do I look angry again? Because I'm always angry looking when I'm reading and thinking hard. I always look like I'm so mad.
0: You were looking at a report card that had all F's on it.
1: I can't help it. I don't know why I do that, first of all. But second of all, this was fascinating to me. And the more I read about it, the more interesting it was. Because I was ready to be defensive about this. Because it was a vet really talking about why a dog's leg shakes during pets, like, scratching right on that spot, and they start, and you're like, I got it. And they're like, that's an involuntary response. Your dog doesn't actually like that. It's neutral at best and an annoyance at worst. Because think about the involuntary reactions that you have.
0: Yeah.
1: So you go to the doctor, right? And they do that thing to your knee. Your knee's going to swing, or your leg's going to swing from that.
0: Yep.
1: But it's not a pleasant experience. But they can make your leg move on its own by tapping that spot. And it would eventually start to bother you. And they say that this is what the dog is going through, because the reason they even have this scratch reflex is because this particular area of your dog's flank is prime real estate for fleas, for ticks, for mites, for burrs. And all these things that are easy to miss irritants. So the reason they have this automatic response is because, you know, it's so they don't have to think about it so much. Because if they're out and they're taking care of themselves and stuff, that's a place that's going to need a lot of attention. So rather than, you know, kind of like breathing.
0: Yeah.
1: So an automatic response is better for that. And so that's what's really happening. And I had to get my mental self over this because I'm like, no, my dog loves it. Probably not. They say, that's not to say that there aren't pleasurable things, places that you can pet your dog, because it's the relaxed response that you're looking for. That's when they're really happy. Not when they're all tensed up and they're scratching that one spot and they can't stop because you're initiating that response. But if they're laying on their back and they're just like spread out, just so happy with some, when they're relaxed, that is when they're the happiest. Unless you have a very, very playful dog. Sure, play fetch with them or whatever. Mm-hmm. I got one of each at my house. But just so you know, that looking for that sweet spot right there on the dog isn't necessarily the thing you should do.
0: It's shocking, because I thought that was a sweet spot, especially for Kilo. I thought Kilo liked it.
1: I had to get my brain over that, because I'm like, I can accept it, that what I feel, what I am putting on the dog as something that I envision you enjoy because of this is maybe not what the dog is experiencing.

0: So yeah, maybe we should try and help them chill a little, some ear scratches, which you can tell they enjoy.
1: Oh, they enjoy that, definitely.
0: But this automatic response that you're initiating isn't something that they
1: I feel bad. I'll go home and apologize to Kilo. I'm sorry.
0: I'm sorry. Here's a treat.
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3: Looks like we're beginning to improve just a little bit. We've got the accident on 565 and Highway 72 pulled off to the side now, so it's not causing a problem. Also, the same thing with Kelly Cemetery Road and Research Park Boulevard. It's off to the side, not creating much of a problem. Just a lot of heavy traffic out there, especially in the medical district and people trying to get in through Madison into Huntsville. Things looking good around the Shoals, around Scottsboro. Boaz, Albertville not reporting any problems, and neither is Arab or Athens. Keep the seatbelts buckled and be safe. From the Tennessee Valley Traffic Center, I'm David Cruz, Mr. Traffic.
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4: I'm News 19 meteorologist Ben Smith. Another hot and humid afternoon. Highs today reach the low to mid 90s. Overnight lows tonight will be in the lower 70s. Mid 90s again tomorrow. That heat index around 105 for Tuesday afternoon. And low to mid 90s staying in the forecast through the end of the week. I'm News 19 meteorologist Ben Smith with your Weather Authority forecast.
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0: Star 99.1, the early morning crew with Kevin and Miss Josie. Now, don't go anywhere because coming up around 9:30, we got our random facts of the day, but it's time for a minute of motivation with Miss Josie.
1: So I'm going to tell you the short statement that I saw one of my friends make online, and it really hit home. They said that this is something they keep as their background. It says, man cannot make himself without suffering, for he is both the marble and the sculptor. And they said, you know what? I had a bout with cancer. I had a bad breakup. My mental health was rapidly deteriorating. I wasn't doing well. It was hard starting again. It felt like in everything. But right now, I'm a healthier, happier version of myself than I've been in years. And I love that. I want it. I'm sure there's each one of us could pick out something we'd want to improve in our lives or our habits or things we want to adjust. If it's changing yourself or sculpting your body or habits or mind, most of that uncomfortableness to get started is mental because you have to start it and accept it. And the painful parts where your inner self is just crying for those old habits and bad relationships, anything except change, even if they're negative things, you deserve right now the things you want for yourself. And you can't magic yourself money, but boy, you can change a spending habit even if parts of you don't want to. And you can't outpace everyone in the gym the first time you go, but there are people there that will remind you you can start and you can stick with it. Remind yourself, you know, you start, you do the thing. You are an artist. You are art. You're beautiful. You're flexible and moldable, and you can take that bad thing. And I envision it just like I could envision a piece of clay right now. You carve out that hole and it looks like something's missing. But have you ever seen an artist work and they start to mold it and they shape it, and suddenly it's a beautiful shape, a form that is coming into being? Or you slap that new hunk of clay, that piece that you haven't made a part of you yet, and it's just punk sitting on the side there. Then you start working on it. And as soon as you see what you can do, it starts coming into fruition, and it'll keep you with it. You just get started. You stick with it for a little bit. You can do it. You can change, and you can see what will become a part of you. And I hope you do that for yourself today, any day.
0: That's a good one, good one, good one. All right, that's a minute of motivation with Miss Josie. Hey, we're going to put this on our podcast. 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
4: Well, it looks like this. All the accidents are clear, and we've got another accident. This one's on US 72 eastbound at Mooresville Road, and that's slowing things down, trying to get out of Huntsville. So be on the lookout for that. Police are on the scene. Slow down. Move over. It is the law. And you will get ticketed if you do not, nor if you hit somebody, it's going to even be worse. Keep those seatbelts buckled. The only one accident is there at 72 in Mooresville. Everything else is looking absolutely gorgeous, and our school zones have settled out nicely. From the Tennessee Valley Traffic Center, I'm David Cruz, Mr. Traffic.
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Hey guys, it's Benson Boone. Hey guys, this is

0: Star 99.1, the early morning crew with Kevin and Miss Josie, making it to the 9 o'clock hour. Got your weather forecast on the way. Going to be another hot one. And random facts just around the corner.
1: Okay, so what are you looking at?
0: Well, here we go. Apple, you know, they just introduced the foldable iPhone.
1: Oh, yeah.
0: There's already accusations that it discriminates against left-handed people. Online reviewers claim it's awkward to hold and use for left-handers, and they're not happy about it.
1: Is that right?
0: Yes.
1: Never even considered it.
0: After, and especially left-handers who said, you know, if I buy the phone, it's going to cost me $2,000.
1: Well, that's my problem with it. Like, I don't care. I don't care how easy to use it is. You're still not going to get me on a $2,000 phone.
0: No!
1: Can't do it. Can't help you. Mm-mm.
0: What are you looking at?
1: Well, we're just getting into football season.
0: Yeah.
1: Really, like, swinging into, what is this, week two?
0: Officially, week two of college football. Yeah, week one of NFL.
1: Yeah, who cares about NFL? So I actually saw this list that intrigued me for these tailgate parties or, you know, whatever you're having at your house. And it was like the best bag of potato chips.
0: Ooh.
1: And I was like, okay, I'm down for a little research in this area. So, you know, if I'm showing up to a party, maybe I'm not bringing all the brats and stuff. Maybe I'm just showing up with a bag of chips. Let it be a good bag. So I'll start in sixth place because there is a tie at some point. Cape Cod Original. They say this one's good. A lot of people enjoyed it. There were some that said it's too crunchy. I don't usually experience that, but I understand it. Now, in fifth place was Lay's Wavy Original. And they say that one's lighter. It's a non-kettle option if you just don't want it to be difficult. Yeah. You won't believe this. But when the grandparents were at my house this weekend, we had a huge discussion about Funyuns and the knockoffs and which ones were better. So Lay's Wavy Original was in fifth place. There was a tie for third, Cape Cod Waves and Utz Kettle Classics Original. So these are very, very crunchy. Yeah. They got good bubble, they said. Kettle Sea Salt. We're just dealing with crunchy.
0: Those are good. Yeah, those are good ones.
1: I know those. And Miss Vicky's Sea Salt Original are the best potato chips.
0: Right? Love them.
1: I don't think I ever get those. I get her jalapeno ones.
0: Oh, see, I don't like the jalapeno ones.
1: See, I do.
0: No, I've
1: never gotten the Sea Salt Original, but now I know I'm at least going to have to give it a shot because, you know, this is one of the places where I can treat myself, right? That bag of potato chips, not that $2,000 phone. What is wrong with you?
2: More music next. Star 99.1.
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9: I'm News 19 meteorologist Ben Smith. Another hot and humid afternoon. Highs today reach the low to mid 90s. Overnight lows tonight will be in the lower 70s. Mid 90s again tomorrow. That heat index around 105 for Tuesday afternoon. And low to mid 90s staying in the forecast through the end of the week. I'm News 19 meteorologist Ben Smith with your Weather Authority forecast.
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1: the forefront of discovery.
2: That's right, time for some random facts. You ready?
3: Yep.
2: All right, they say one in four drivers run a red light at least once a week. Unfortunately, I did this morning. And I didn't mean to. It just, I thought I had enough yellow light.
4: I just had a day the other day, and sometimes, okay, all right, so you don't want to run the red light, all right? You know you're going to be edging it, and you get there and you do it anyway. And I did, but the problem was, like, there were some in quick succession.
2: Yeah.
4: And y'all might know this area of Huntsville. I'm not going to say it, but anyway, so then the next one, they're on like a timing system, okay? So then the next one was turning yellow.
2: So you did.
4: So then I had to go through that to have any good have done from the first one. It was just, they're so close. And I know they do it on purpose. I could have gotten me two tickets in a row right there. Maybe a third. I'm not going to admit to anything else right now.
2: Also at random facts, William Shatner and Ricardo Montalban, I think
4: it's
2: Montalban, are never on screen together in The Wrath of Khan. They were never on set together. The scenes were filmed 4 months apart, so they never saw each other.
4: What?
2: Yes.
4: Didn't they fight?
2: Yes. Didn't I just blow your mind away?
4: You did.
2: I don't know how they put it together, but they did. But never saw each other.
4: Oh, interesting.
2: Did you realize almost half of the U.S. population lives within 500-mile radius of Columbus, Ohio? That area also contains 80% of U.S. corporate headquarters. Just so you know.
4: Really?
2: Columbus, Ohio.
4: I wonder what kind of tax breaks they get there. I went up to Ohio to watch the last full eclipse we had.
2: You did. That's right. I forgot about that.
4: I did.
2: And how about this? More people in Anchorage, Alaska take a plane to work than a bus.
4: Oh, yeah. We've seen some stories from Alaska, and they talk about it, though, like taking a bus.
2: Yeah.
4: They'll tell you something like, well, we got to get across this river right here, and taking a boat just isn't their way to do it. And they'll just tell, it's just part of their everyday.
2: It's just part of their life, mm-hmm. And it just get on a plane.
4: Right.
2: And that's your random facts on Star 99.1.
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0: Star 99.1, the Early Morning Crew with Kevin and Miss Josie. Before we get out of here, I love watching College Game Day. You ever watch College Game Day?
1: No.
0: Well, ask you that? Well, normally they have what they call the kick, you know, kick for $1 million.
1: Oh, yeah. Okay.
0: And so a student is pulled out. They get out there and they try for a kick. Well, there's this Texas student named Connor, won $1.2 million on Saturday. I missed it.
1: He did?
0: On ESPN's College Game Day. He was asked to make a 33-yard field goal in front of the crowd. He missed the first attempt, wide right. So you think it's over, but normally they'll give him a second chance. And before the second kick, ESPN analyst Kurt Herbstreit and actor Matthew McConaughey, because he's a big Texas fan, added $200,000 to the original $1 million, and Connor made the second attempt and walked away $1.2 million. Buckaroos. Yes.
1: What a life-changing bit of money.
0: Exactly.
1: Because that's still going to be like $600,000 that he takes home or something.
0: Yes, yes. So that should help him get through college. No questions asked. Yeah.
1: That's awesome. I love that.
0: Yeah. So yay. I always like watching it. I'm always pulling for him. You know, come on, make it.
1: Stuff like that. You know, it's like, it's difficult. I experienced that at a Trash Pandas game when I saw somebody try to take the putt, like the really difficult putt.
0: Yeah, yeah.
1: And it kills me because he missed and they were like, yeah, it's called the, you know, impossible putt or something for a reason. No, when I'm watching it, if they don't make it, I'm just very upset.
0: Well, it's time for us to slide out. Y'all enjoy this hot Monday. Again, we got a heat advisory in effect starting tomorrow morning at 11 a.m. So we're probably going to see those heat indexes up to about 108 tomorrow. So we'll keep you updated on that.
1: Okay. And cool. I will have
0: tomorrow
1: more tickets for you to the Rocket City Fair. We got 4 packs. Put aside for your chance to win at 7:15, plus more Shipley's donuts at 6:45.
0: Hey, let me ask you real quickly. What would be the ride that you look forward to when you go to the fair?
1: It used to be like the polar thing. You know, it goes over these, you're in these cars and it takes you, it's usually called the Alpine or something like that. And you go over all these, you're going in a circle, but you're going over what would be like hills.
0: And they got the music playing and everybody's, bridges. Yeah.
1: I like that. But if you're sitting in the wrong place on that, you're going to have a bad time because of the centrifugal force. I don't know which one it is, but if you're on the outside, every person in that cart is going to be on you and there's nothing they can do about it. It doesn't matter how heavy they are. They'll be gripping the thing there, the bar, just trying to like, I'm trying. You're like, I know, it's okay. So just be aware of it. If you go, if that's one of the rides they have this time, other than that, I just like the slide thing. That's enough for me these days.
0: Yeah.
1: The bump slide, because as soon, it's like driving really fast over like a bump in the road.
0: Yeah.
1: And you go, woo! And that's all I need. That's all I need these days. Woo!
0: All right. Tell us how you really feel.
1: I will. Hey,
0: y'all have a great day. We'll see you tomorrow. Bye, y'all.
1: Bye.
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2: From the WHNT News 19 Weather Authority, here's your latest forecast.
0: I'm News 19 meteorologist Jessica Comino. It's going to shape up to be another hot and humid day for us across the Tennessee Valley. Temperatures are forecast to range from the low to mid-90s. Factor in that humidity, though. It's going to be feeling closer to 100 to 105 degrees at times. Make sure you're practicing heat safety not only today, but even into Tuesday, as a heat advisory will go into effect at 11 o'clock in the morning Tuesday. Heat index values will be nearing 105. I'm News 19 meteorologist Jessica Comino with your Weather Authority forecast.
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15: I'm News 19 meteorologist Jessica Camino. It's going to shape up to be another hot and humid day for us across the Tennessee Valley. Temperatures are forecast to range from the low to mid-90s. Factor in that humidity, though, it's going to be feeling closer to 100 to 105 degrees at times. Make sure you're practicing heat safety not only today, but even into Tuesday, as a heat advisory will go into effect at 11 o'clock in the morning Tuesday. Heat index values will be nearing 105. I'm News 19 meteorologist Jessica Camino with your Weather Authority forecast.
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0: 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Yeah.
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hate to give the satisfaction asking how you're doing now. 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
13: I'm News 19 meteorologist Jessica Comuno. It's going to shape up to be another hot and humid day for us across the Tennessee Valley. Temperatures are forecast to range from the low to mid-90s. Factor in that humidity, though. It's going to be feeling closer to 100 to 105 degrees at times. Make sure you're practicing heat safety, not

0: only today, but even into Tuesday, as a heat advisory will go into effect at 11 o'clock in the morning Tuesday. Heat index values will be nearing 105. I'm News 19 meteorologist Jessica Comito with your Weather Authority forecast.
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8: I'm News 19 meteorologist Jessica Camino. It's going to shape up to be another hot and humid day for us across the Tennessee Valley. Temperatures are forecast to range from the low to mid-90s. Factor in that humidity, though. It's going to be feeling closer to 100 to 105 degrees at times. Make sure you're practicing heat safety not only today, but even into Tuesday, as a heat advisory will go into effect at 11 o'clock in the morning Tuesday. Heat index values will be nearing 105. I'm News 19 meteorologist Jessica Camino with your Weather Authority forecast.
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2: I'm News 19 meteorologist Jessica Comino. It's going to shape up to be another hot and humid day for us across the Tennessee Valley. Temperatures are forecast to range from the low to mid-90s. Factor in that humidity, though, it's going to be feeling closer to 100 to 105 degrees at times. Make sure you're practicing heat safety not only today, but even into Tuesday, as a heat advisory will go into effect at 11 o'clock in the morning Tuesday. Heat index values will be nearing 105. I'm News 19 meteorologist Jessica Comino with your Weather Authority forecast.
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2: Today is National Creamfield Donut Day.
3: I like those. I like them a lot. There's Bavarian cream filling and there's like the vanilla custard. Either way, I like it. I don't like jelly donuts.
2: How about National Eat a Hoagie Day?
3: A hoagie?
2: Yeah.
3: I had plenty of sandwiches this week and I made bread.
2: How about National Coloring Day?
3: Really?
2: Yeah.
3: I love coloring books.
2: I like coloring books.
3: I don't like those. Those are a test.
2: Ah.
3: You have to have the sharpest pens or pencils. Like, I got a couple of those, hated them, went back to kids' coloring books. It's too tiny.
2: Today's National Cheerleading Day.
3: Yay! Good for you.
2: Let's see.
3: That is a sport that they deserve more credit for, by the way. They don't get paid well for the professional cheerleading. It is throwing people up in the air like it just does not get respect as a sport, for real.
2: How about Gobstopper Day?
3: Oh, cool. I like a good jawbreaker.
2: All right, a few things that happened. 1814, Francis Scott Key wrote the words to the Star Spangled Banner on this day 212 years ago.
3: Y'all.
2: How about President McKinley died from a gunshot wound he gotten 8 days earlier on this day in 1901 when someone shot him during a public appearance in New York? He was the third president to be assassinated in office. Do you know the other ones? JFK was one,
3: and
2: right?
3: Lincoln and Garfield. Isn't it sad that we just don't remember the other two, though?
2: I know
3: it. I'm like, you did get assassinated, but none of us are like, oh, McKinley, miss him.
2: How about Little Richard on this day recorded Tutti Frutti in 1955?
3: No way.
2: Tutti Frutti.
3: Yeah.
2: Little Richard, what?
3: Over here? Yeah, over here.
2: Oakwood Cemetery. And in 1985, this premiered on TV. Are you ready?
3: Y'all.
2: All right, let's see if we can get this up and going here this morning. Go for it.
4: 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How'd you get here?
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17: I'm News 19 meteorologist Jessica Comuto. It's going to shape up to be another hot and humid day for us across the Tennessee Valley. Temperatures are forecast to range from the low to mid-90s. Factor in that humidity, though. It's going to be feeling closer to 100 to 105 degrees at times. Make sure you're practicing heat safety not only today, but even into Tuesday, as a heat advisory will go into effect at 11 o'clock in the morning Tuesday. Heat index values will be nearing 105.

0: I'm News 19 meteorologist Jessica Comito with your Weather Authority forecast.
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3: Jackie Wilson, Your Love Keeps Lifting Me Higher and Higher.
2: Way to go, Nita.
3: Way to go. I should have asked her. If I'd had any more time, I'd have asked her where she's from, because I swear I detected just a little bit of Louisiana accent. She's going to tell me I'm crazy, but that's from one word that I heard. But we were listening to that song today. You know why? Because you said something about Tutti Frutti being released for Little Richard on this day.
2: Yeah.
3: And the recording I found of him was so tame. And I was looking for something that moves you, because he was so good at that. That man would, like, you know, get on the piano and sing and sweat and throw that head around. But this was in a movie or something. And he's just stood there at the piano. I was like, well, that's not the version we're going to listen to. So I found a different one that was going to make us feel good getting into this Monday, ready for it. And Anita did a great job identifying it. On the way, I do want to mention, I've still got some Rocket City Fair ticks.
2: I like that.
3: Look, I just type everything out as T-I-X. I'm not going to type tickets every time. That's what I'm looking at. 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
2: Burger King is selling a chicken nugget shaped purse called the La Nougat. The Nougat? Yeah. La Nougat, I guess.
3: La Nougat?
2: Nougat.
3: Nougat.
2: Reason I bring this up, because last week I think we talked about, or a week before, Walmart was selling the rotisserie chicken pocketbook.
3: That's the one. Because in my head I was like, did we just talk about that?
2: The $4 purse is described as a reimagining of the classic chicken nugget Burger King only makes. And they only make 500 of them. So if you want them, you got to get online and get them.
3: They're $5?
2: They're five or $4.
3: $4?
2: $4. That's how much the rotisserie chicken was.
3: And it's a purse?
2: It's a purse, yeah.
3: Is it bejeweled or anything?
2: I don't know. I didn't look it up.
3: Why would you not look it up?
2: Because I'm not into purses.
3: But that's not for you to do.
2: I'll tell you, Snickers is releasing a banana nut bread chocolate candy bar on Friday.
3: Ew.
2: Shoppers have already seen the bars in some Walgreens stores. So if you have early intentions, you might want to check those out, see if you can find them. But reactions have been mostly positive, just so you know.
3: Okay. Mm-hmm. It's for people that like banana nut stuff.
2: So how does the purse look?
3: The purse, you know what the funny thing is? It looks very similar to the last purse I bought. I don't buy purses often, but sometimes you need something. So I got a little, mine is tan, and it's small, and it's shaped unusually, and this is almost the exact same thing, but it looks like it's done out of that kind of rough leather.
2: Okay.
3: You know, just textured on the surface. Yeah. It's not the smooth type of leather. And it's in the shape kind of a nugget. It looks like a very mini purse.
2: Oh, okay.
3: But still, to get it for like $4, I bet you it's sold out already.
2: I bet it is. I hear something that's trending just real quickly. I didn't realize Lady Gaga was pregnant, but apparently Lady Gaga and Michael Polanski have welcomed their first child. The gender and day of the birth has not been immediately available. Just so you know, sir, keeping things kind of quiet. So apparently they've been together for nearly 6 years and became engaged in 2024.
3: I'm
2: shocked.
3: Okay, was I just out of the loop that much? Or did she
2: hide?
3: Did she not choose to not reveal her pregnancy? Because it's not hiding. It is hiding it, but it's their thing. Mm. And I understand that you have to take steps if you don't want the whole world to be on you about it. And you're that level of famous, but I had no idea she was even pregnant. They had a baby. Oh!
2: Got a little baby. So
3: amazing.
2: Hopefully we'll find out more details on that.
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14: I'm News 19 meteorologist Efren Afonte. It's still going to be pretty hot right around sunset, as temperatures will still be in the low 90s. But we'll have clearing skies going into tomorrow morning with lows in the low to mid 70s. A heat advisory is in effect for tomorrow because we're expecting sunny skies, high temperatures in the upper 90s. Heat index values could be reaching, if not slightly over, 105 degrees. I'm News 19 meteorologist Efren Afonte.
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2: Time for some random facts. You ready?
3: Yep.
2: All right. They say one in four drivers run a red light at least once a week. Unfortunately, I did this morning. And I didn't mean to. It just, I thought I had enough yellow light.
3: I just had a day the other day, and sometimes, okay, all right, so you don't want to run the red light, all right? You know you're going to be edging it, and you get there and you do it anyway. and I did, but the problem was, like, there were some in quick succession,
2: yeah.
3: And y'all might know this area of Huntsville. I'm not going to say it, but anyway, so then the next one, they're on, like, a timing system, okay? So then the next one was turning yellow. Sorry,
2: right? So you did.
3: So then I had to go through that. From the first one, it was just they're so close, and I know they do it on purpose. I could have gotten me two tickets in a row right there, maybe a third. I'm not gonna admit to anything else right now.
2: Also, in random facts, William Shatner and Ricardo Montalban, I think,
3: Montalban
2: are never on screen together in The Wrath of Khan. They were never on set together. The scenes were filmed 4 months apart, so they never saw each other.
3: What?
2: Yes.
3: Didn't they fight?
2: Yes. Didn't I just blow your mind away?
3: You did.
2: I don't know how they put it together, but they did. But never saw each other.
3: Oh, interesting.
2: Did you realize almost half of the U.S. population lives within 500-mile radius of Columbus, Ohio? That area also contains 80% of U.S. corporate headquarters. Just so you know.
3: Really?
2: Columbus, Ohio.
3: I wonder what kind of tax breaks they get there. I went up to Ohio to watch the last full eclipse we had.
2: You did. Here. That's right. I forgot about that.
3: I did.
2: And how about this? More people in Anchorage, Alaska take a plane to work than a bus.
3: Oh, yeah. We've seen some stories from Alaska, and they talk about it, though, like taking a bus.
2: Yeah.
3: They'll tell you something like, well, we got to get across this river right here, and taking a boat just isn't the way to do it. And they'll just tell, it's just part of their everyday.
2: It's just part of their life, mm-hmm. Ain't it? Just get on a plane.
3: Right.
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2: So a high school science teacher with a bad knee named Kent went fossil hunting in North Dakota and discovered something scientists have never documented before. A trail of footprints left by a full-grown Tyrannosaurus. How you say it?
3: Tyrannosaurus Rex.
2: Now, this happened during a voluntary mission. This happened last year, and it was just announced. And after the finding was researched and validated, Kent said that his bad knee kept him in the perfect place to see the footprints.
3: Oh, that's beautiful. I mean, I don't want anybody to have a bad knee, but it's one of those things where you stop what you're doing for whatever reason.
2: Exactly.
3: And he found that's gorgeous.
2: How about this?
3: Look, it's beautiful.
2: I've seen the picture of this. A United flight attendant named Monique noticed an exhausted new mom struggling to stay awake while holding her baby. So she quietly stepped in and gave the mother something she desperately needed, a chance to rest. Monique caught the baby right as it almost squirmed out of her mother's arms and told the mother, "You just go back to sleep and I'll just give you a break." And she went over to have a seat and took care of the baby.
3: I know it's on a plane, so it's like a controlled environment. Yeah. But also it's really funny because when you're that tired as a new parent, some stranger could be like, "I'll just hold your baby before you go to sleep." And you'll be like, "Yeah, okay, fine. That's fine. take them. It's fine."
2: And finally, a good news story. Monday, the monarch butterfly population has been in a dramatic decline in recent years. It's been listed as endangered in Canada and in the U.S. It's borderline threatened. But so far this year, it seems like the numbers are rebounding and things are looking good for the monarch butterfly.
3: That's good news.
2: That's real good news.
3: I worry about it with like pesticides. You know, I worry about our bees and about our butterflies and all our pollinators and stuff. And you can track them just like I've been tracking bird migrations. You can track the monarch butterfly has a heavy migration going south. They migrate like birds.
2: Didn't you say there was something about hummingbirds migrating or something?
3: Oh, yeah. The hummingbirds are going to be moving out of our area over the next month.
2: Like 15 of them just cruising around my backyard last night.
3: I love watching them. They're so silly.
2: Yeah, they are.
3: These two guys were fighting over this one girl at my little hummingbird feeder the other day. It was great. And then the fourth dude comes along while the other two are fighting and just like sits on the edge.
2: How you know they're male and female?
3: Oh, there was evidence.
2: Okay, I'm just curious.
3: There was evidence. Okay. And then one of them took that opportunity to get himself a bite. He was like, "Y'all do whatever you need to do. I'm just going to be here eating."
2: That's good news story Monday. We're leaving it right there on Star 99.1.
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9: 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From the WHNT News 19 Weather Authority, here's your latest forecast.
10: I'm News 19 meteorologist Efren Afonte. It's still going to be pretty hot right around sunset as temperatures will still be in the low 90s. But we'll have clearing skies going into tomorrow morning with lows in the low to mid 70s. A heat advisory is in effect for tomorrow because we're expecting sunny skies, high temperatures in the upper 90s. Heat index values could be reaching, if not slightly over, 105 degrees. I'm News 19 meteorologist Efren Afonte.
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2: It's time for a minute of motivation with Miss Josie.
3: So I'm going to tell you the short statement that I saw one of my friends make online, and it really hit home. They said that this is something they keep as their background. It says, man cannot make himself without suffering, for he is both the marble and the sculptor. And they said, you know what? I had a bout with cancer. I had a bad breakup. My mental health was rapidly deteriorating. I wasn't doing well. It was hard starting again. It felt like in everything. But right now, I'm a healthier, happier version of myself than I've been in years. And I love that. I want it. I'm sure there's each one of us could pick out something we'd want to improve in our lives or our habits or things we want to adjust. If it's changing yourself or sculpting your body or habits or mind, most of that uncomfortableness to get started is mental because you have to start it and accept it. And the painful parts where your inner self is just crying for those old habits and bad relationships, anything except change, even if they're negative things, you deserve right now the things you want for yourself. And you can't magic yourself money, but boy, you can change a spending habit even if parts of you don't want to. Mm-hmm. And you can't outpace everyone in the gym the first time you go, but there are people there that will remind you you can start and you can stick with it. Remind yourself, you know, you start, you do the thing. You are an artist. You are art. You're beautiful. You're flexible and moldable, and you can take that bad thing. And I envision it just like I could envision a piece of clay right now. You carve out that hole and it looks like something's missing. But have you ever seen an artist work and they start to mold it and they shape it, and suddenly it's a beautiful shape, a form that is coming into being? Or you slap that new hunk of clay, that piece that you haven't made a part of you yet, and it's just punk sitting on the side there. Then you start working on it. And as soon as you see what you can do, it starts coming into fruition, and it'll keep you with it. You just get started. You stick with it for a little bit. You can do it. You can change, and you can see what will become a part of you. And I hope you do that for yourself today, any day.
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2: Okay, so what are you looking at?
3: Well, here we go. Apple, you know, they just introduced the foldable iPhone.
2: Oh, yeah.
3: There's already accusations that it discriminates against left-handed people. Online reviewers claim it's awkward to hold and use for left-handers, and they're not happy about it.
2: Is that right?
3: Yes.
2: Never even considered it.
3: And especially left-handers who said, you know, if I buy the phone, it's going to cost me $2,000.
2: Well, that's my problem with it. Like, I don't care how easy to use it is. You're still not going to get me on a $2,000 phone.
3: No!
2: Can't help you. Mm-mm.
3: What are you looking at?
2: Well, we're just getting into football season.
3: Yep.
2: Really, like, swinging into it. Was week two?
3: Well, officially, week two of college football. Yeah, yeah, week one of NFL.
2: Yeah, who cares about NFL? So I actually saw this list that intrigued me for these tailgate parties or, you know, whatever you're having at your house. And it was like the best bag of potato chips. Ooh. And I was like, okay, I'm down for a little research in this area. So, you know, if I'm showing up to a party, maybe I'm not bringing all the brats and stuff. Maybe I'm just showing up with a bag of chips. Let it be a good bag. So I'll start in sixth place because there is a tie at some point. Cape Cod Original. They say this one's good. A lot of people enjoyed it. There were some that said it's too crunchy. I don't usually experience that, but I understand it. Now, in fifth place was Lay's Wavy Original. And they say that one's lighter. It's a non-kettle option if you just don't want it to be difficult. Yeah. You won't believe this. But when the grandparents were at my house this weekend, we had a huge discussion about Funyuns and the knockoffs and which ones were better. So Lay's Wavy Original was in fifth place. There was a tie for third, Cape Cod Waves and Utz Kettle Classics Original. So these are very, very crunchy. Yeah. They got good bubble, they said. Kettle Sea Salt. We're just dealing with crunchy.
3: Those are good. Yeah, those are good ones.
2: I know those. And Miss Vicky's Sea Salt Original are the best potato chips.
3: Right? Love them.
2: I don't think I ever get those. I get her jalapeno ones.
3: Oh, see, I don't like the jalapeno ones.
2: See, I do. No, I've never gotten the Sea Salt Original, but now I know I'm at least going to have to give it a shot because, you know, this is one of the places where I can treat myself, right? That bag of potato chips, not that $2,000 phone. What is wrong here?
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10: I'm News 19 meteorologist Efren Afonte. It's still going to be pretty hot right around sunset as temperatures will still be in the low 90s. But we'll have clearing skies going into tomorrow morning with lows in the low to mid 70s. A heat advisory is in effect for tomorrow because we're expecting sunny skies, high temperatures in the upper 90s. Heat index values could be reaching, if not slightly over 105 degrees. I'm News 19 meteorologist Efren Afonte.
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2: Before we get out of here, I love watching College Game Day. You ever watch College Game Day?
3: No.
2: Well, why did I even ask you that? Well, normally they have what they call the kick, you know, kick for $1 million.
3: Oh, yeah. Okay.
2: And so a student is pulled out. They get out there and they try for a kick. Well, there's this Texas student named Connor, won $1.2 million on Saturday. I missed it.
3: He did?
2: On ESPN's College Game Day. He was asked to make a 33-yard field goal in front of the crowd. He missed the first attempt, wide right. So you think it's over, but normally they'll give him a second chance. And before the second kick, ESPN analyst Kurt Herbstreit and actor Matthew McConaughey, because he's a big Texas fan, added $200,000 to the original $1 million, and Connor made the second attempt and walked away $1.2 million buckaroos. Yes.
3: What a life-changing bit of money.
2: Exactly.
3: Because that's still going to be like $600,000 that he takes home or something.
2: Yes. So that should help him get through college. No questions asked. Yeah.
3: That's awesome. I love that.
2: Yeah. Yay. So I always like watching it. I'm always pulling for him. You know, come on. Yeah. Make it.
3: Yeah, stuff like that. You know, it's like, it's difficult. I experienced that at a Trash Pandas game when I saw somebody try to take the putt. Mm-hmm. Like the really difficult putt.
2: Yeah.
3: And it kills me because he missed and they were like, yeah, it's called the, you know, impossible putt or something for a reason. When I'm watching it, if they don't make it, I'm just very upset.
2: Well, it's time for us to slide out. Y'all enjoy this hot Monday. Again, we got a heat advisory in effect starting tomorrow morning at 11 a.m. So we're probably going to see those heat indexes up to about 108 tomorrow. So we'll keep you updated on that.
3: Okay. I will have
2: tomorrow
3: more tickets for you to the Rocket City Fair. We got 4 packs put aside for you. Your chance to win at 7:15, plus more Shipley's donuts at 6:45.
2: Hey, let me ask you real quickly. What would be the ride that you look forward to when you go to the fair?
3: It used to be like the polar thing. You know, it goes over these, you're in these cars and it takes you, it's usually called the Alpine or something like that. And you go over all these, you're going in a circle, but you're going over what would be like hills.
2: And they got the music playing and everybody's, bridges. Yeah.
3: I like that. But if you're sitting in the wrong place on that, you're going to have a bad time because of the centrifugal force. I don't know which one it is, but if you're on the outside, every person in that cart is going to be on you and there's nothing they can do about it. It doesn't matter how heavy they are. They'll be gripping the thing there, the bar, just trying to like, I'm trying. You're like, I know, it's okay. So just be aware of it. If you go, if that's one of the rides they have this time, other than that, I just like the slide thing. That's enough for me these days.
2: Yeah.
3: The bump slide. Cause as soon, it's like driving really fast over like a bump in the road.
2: Yeah.
3: And you go, woo! And that's all I need. That's all I need these days. Woo!
2: All right. Tell us how you really feel.
3: I will. Hey,
2: y'all have a great day. We'll see you tomorrow. Bye, y'all.
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